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It's the way we do Proud Mary. Rolling on the river. Listen to the story now.

0: 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High Time We Went. Van Duke Hocker.
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0: Now it's time for the Beatles. In the musical time machine, with Bart. Here are John, Paul, George and Ringo, with one of their classic songs.
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0: 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Ja, dit werd gebruikt bij het nieuws, geloof ik, aan het eind of zo.
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0: 180. Here he is with his new hot hit single, Boys Cry. It's Mike David Project.

Jones. It's possible. And also, Moan requested a song from Mike David with a kiss and a heart and a star. Because you're a great star, Mike. And this one's for you, 10 Sharp.